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Doing a thing right on the floor. And money, money she making. 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
1: 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It's our moment. You're gonna get it, we're glowing. 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
3: This is Tate McRae. 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

0: 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Somebody's watching me. Is my anxiety.
1: What's up, guys? I'm MGK. You should run away with me. Even if you're better off alone. Super Hits. You know.